0: Princípio. Proteção solar dermatológica.
1: What if we can break a game on purpose? Echoes of Mistralia isn't just a roguelite, it's a spell laboratory. Combine your spell modifiers, known as memories, in any order and combination, making each run feel something special, something new, something broken, something that makes you feel like an absolute god. Play as Mazarim, a spellcaster sworn to protect the cycle of memories, with one mission: save what remains. In Mistralia, to forget is to die, and a rift has torn open, with every memory in the world at stake. Nobody is safe. The shadows of the past have returned.